is real play. It really plays with notes. I love it because it's an original kind of emotional expression. It is never wholly sad or wholly happy. Even the blues has a robustness and a hard-boiled quality that never lets it become sticky sentimental, no matter how self-pitying the words are. It is all jazz, and I love it all.

you are listening to the most romantic radio program of the night. The Angel Night. From heart to heart. I love you. 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